Класическите хитове. Радио 1. Would you dance if I asked you to dance? Would you run and never look back? Would you cry

0: a smile on your face. Don't bring everybody down like this. Don't worry. It will soon pass, whatever it is. Don't worry, be happy.
1: Класическите хитове. Радио 1.